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Yeah, Sunday scaries don't exist here with Hits 106.1. It is Kelsey Jane. 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

As if the FIFA World Cup halftime show couldn't get any better. They got Madonna, they got Shakira, they got BTS. And the rumors aren't rumors anymore. They just added Justin Bieber to the lineup. It is. It's what

0: It is Kelsey J with Hits 106.1. What do you got going on this weekend?
1: We are going to go to my friend's house, and we're going to do a big kickball game and a cookout.
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1: Green bean casserole, which is strictly Thanksgiving.
0: You know what? As someone who is a diehard green bean casserole lover, you're actually speaking straight facts.

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That song hits a little extra hard after last night. I think we all collectively feel that, right? It's a 106.1. It's Kelsey J, and I want to give you something to actually look forward to tomorrow because, right, who wants to go into work? How about this? Some VIP Hillary Duff tickets. It's another Secret Sentence week at 7:40, 12:40, 3:40. Be listening for those words. Write them down on a notebook. Save them till later. Come Friday, you'll have all the words of our Secret Sentence. You'll let us know on the iHeartRadio app what it is for your shot to win your way in.

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I don't need a man until it's 72 degrees outside and I really want to be on a boat. It is. It's 106.1. And if you need me, it's really easy to reach me. Kelsey J on air on all the socials.

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the air this weekend, especially after, you know, the big royal wedding. It is Hits 106.1. I'm Kelsey Dane. It's a love story weekend. 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We got people.

0: Do you want to know a secret? 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
12: All right, guys, we're back. It's JoJo on the radio. This is the iHeartRadio Countdown. Sienna Spiro's hanging out. Sienna, a lot of artists come in from London, do an interview with me or two, and I ask a question, and this starts off nice, and there's a controversial twist to it, so don't hit me at the...
13: All right.
12: First of all, how do you make a proper cup of British tea?
13: Oh, well, this is a lovely question. Thank you. So, kettle, not a hot tap. Kettle, boil your water, get your cup of choice. Two tea bags, and Yorkshire Gold, if you can. It's special stuff, but Yorkshire Gold. Two tea bags, get the boiling water, pour the water in, leave like... How much would you say that is?
12: About an inch, like half an inch, something like that.
13: Something like an inch, maybe a bit more, like an inch and a half left. Then go, this is where you can like switch up a little bit if you want to take the tea bags out or like leave them in. Right. I would leave them in for a second. Get your milk, pour the milk in.
12: So you put a fair amount in there.
13: No. You've got to get that golden brown color. Golden color. Then you squeeze the tea bags, take the tea bags out. Mix, proper mix. Get like a tornado in there. If you like sugar, add like a little bit of sugar, not too much. Like just get the color right. So maybe you have to add a little bit more milk, add it really carefully. And yeah, enjoy it with a biscuit.
12: The controversial part of the question.
13: What?
12: Would you ever, under any circumstance, consider...
13: Put it in the microwave.
12: Nothing. Microwaving the
13: water. No. No.
12: Okay. I never do that.
13: I knew you were going to say that.
12: Okay.
13: No.
12: Bad, JoJo. Bad.
13: Why would you ever do that?
12: Wait, in case you're in a rush.
13: That takes so long. Oh my God, just boil the kettle. Okay. You don't have a kettle, do you?
12: I do. I do have a kettle. But
13: so you're fine. Put the kettle on.
12: Okay.
13: God, my dad would kill you.
12: Oh my God, don't, please, don't tell dad. Sienna Spiro is hanging out on the countdown. Let's do it. This is song number 3. Oh my God.
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That's K-pop with JoJo on IG. This came out last week. Stray Kids, this is Run It.

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1: 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More details on that coming up next. 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
1: There you go. La Seraphim, Islet, Cat's Eye, Iconic by Mistake. What up? It's JoJo on the radio. Thank you guys for hanging out. Speaking of La Seraphim, they were just added. We are so pumped about this. Just added to our 2026 iHeartRadio Music Festival lineup presented by Capital One. 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Coming up next, we're going to play BTS. Gonna play ATEEZ, which their album that just came out did super well. We'll get into that later on. Evan, formerly of ENHYPEN, and more. Do not move.
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1: 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Went by the name of Heesung. Now he goes by the name Evan. 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
1: All right, let's do it. 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Here we go.
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1: 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This is Aespa with Becky G. Lemonade. I've got

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2: Thank you guys for hanging out. Much appreciation as always. Speaking of Boy Next Door, their first full-length album called Home debuted number 16 on the Billboard 200. Huge congrats, Boy Next Door. Love those dudes. ATEEZ, who I played earlier. Not to mention, Hongjun of ATEEZ was on this show last week. Their sixth mini album, Golden Hour Part 5, which was released on June 26th. Within the first 4 days, sold 1.1 million copies. God, not surprised at all. I have no idea where it's at now, but huge congrats to ATEEZ. All right, coming up next, going to play Khalid and Anyo Soap, who he was, if you don't know, the speaking voice of Jinu in K-Pop Demon Hunters, although he did sing in the movie a little bit. Hearts to Hearts coming up. Going to play Jasmine Yen from China, who's a relatively new artist. Love this new track. Get ready for that. Plus, K-Pop Mix with DJ Triple XL in our number two. 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
2: 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It's JoJo on the radio. This is Khalid collab with Anyo Soap, who was the speaking voice of Jinu in K-pop Demon Hunters, although he did sing a little bit in the movie. But yeah, check this track. Beautiful. It is called Something Special.

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1: I can't believe they're finally back in the studio with me, Hearts to Hearts. What is up?
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1: All right, this artist is from China, and if you haven't heard of her, put her on your radar quick. 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
4: 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Got the K-pop mix with DJ Triple XL coming up in a few moments. Of course, don't forget to follow us. K-pop with JoJo on Instagram. That's K-pop with JoJo on IG. Let's kick off this hour with the ladies that we just added to our 2026 iHeartRadio Music Festival presented by Capital One. 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
1: What's up to the ladies of Baby Monster? Hi. Okay, here we go. Baby Monster intro. 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
2: 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We are Baby Monster.
1: All right, let's do it. This is Choom. Let's go. Ooh.

0: drop one thing on you from the J-pop space. My dudes, J01, love those guys. From Japan, of course, releasing their first full-length English EP, Animal, this fall. And I'm working on getting them in the studio as soon as possible. I will keep you posted. One more time on our 2026 iHeartRadio Music Festival presented by Capital One. 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
1: All right, guys, let's go. This is the K-Pop Mix with the legendary DJ Triple XL, brought to you by Hello Soju. You guys know I love me some Hello Soju. So pumped to have him back on the show. Part of the K-Pop with JoJo family for sure. 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

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DJ XXL in the mix. What up? It's JoJo.

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3: 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That's

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0: 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Taylor Swift. I knew it. I knew you.
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0: Do you want to know a secret? 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
3: We have some police activity taking place in Seattle, and with this, both directions of South Walker Street are closed between 23rd Avenue and Rainier.

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1: 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Taylor Swift. I knew it. I knew you.
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1: There's just a couple of slow spots out on our roads right now. So if you're traveling northbound 167, it is going to be busy in Auburn as you work your way toward and pull away from 15

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It's the Jubal Show, and we have a listener on the phone to tell us her dirty little secret that will make you think twice before you get a tattoo. You'll hear what the dirty little secret is next. It's the Jubal.

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2: Hello?
3: Hey.
2: Hey, you have a dirty little secret?
3: Yeah, so sweet. I'm a tattoo artist, and I had this customer in the chair, and he was a dick, and he was having me do this tattoo on his back of this girl's name, and I put a different name on his back.
2: On purpose?
4: Oh.
3: Yeah.
4: I'm guessing he noticed.
3: He noticed, but I was just like, what? No, you told me this name. And so
4: gaslighting
3: him. Gaslight him. Yeah.
4: Oh, wow.
2: Well, thank you for telling us your dirty little secret. Shows you to be nice to your tattoo person.
4: For real.
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3: We're still a good tattoo.
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1: Yeah.
0: Jubal Show. Well, one company is hiring for a crazy new position, and it's really easy to get the job. Also, what the job is insane, and we'll tell you right after this. It's the Jubal Show.

0: How would you like to get paid to break up with people?
1: This
0: is a Jubal show. Well, that could be a real possibility because dating.com is hiring a chief breakup officer.

0: it means.
1: Ooh.
2: Yeah. Well, that gets a little harder.
3: Does it?
1: I got you.
2: That's what I mean. I might need to call Nina and do like, hey, can we do a three-way call real quick?
1: Actually, Victoria, I think if we both did it together as a tag team, it would be way more efficient because then like you could deal with them and I would give you all of the ammo.
2: All the knowledge.
1: Yeah.
2: Because what is the difference between a situationship, a relationship, and a... What was the last one?
0: It's complicated.
2: It's complicated. You might as well just not call it a relationship. If it's a situationship,
1: you don't call it a relationship either.
2: Exactly. You're not breaking up with anyone because you weren't even in a relationship to begin with. Sorry, well,
0: there you
2: homie.
0: Go. That would be the conversation that you would have, Victoria, if you called them to break up. Like, hey, this thing is complicated and that's no longer working for my client.
2: My client. Yeah. So, y'all weren't anything, so I can't break up with you, but like I'm just cutting the ties, you know?
1: But that also hurts really bad. Breakups suck.
2: Okay, but if you're calling someone to break up with your whoever you're with to begin with, you don't want to be nice to them because you're calling them like you're having someone else break up with the person for you.
1: Yeah.
0: It just shows how much people don't want to have those conversations and break up with somebody because it does suck to have to break up with somebody. It does. We're talking about how dating.com is hiring a chief breakup officer. It's a part-time job that pays $3,000 a month and it's very easy to apply. One of the other qualifications is you have to stay calm under pressure. So yeah, you can't freak out. Like you can't be a chief breakup officer and then also be breaking down at the same time that you're telling them.
2: Yeah.
0: You gotta be calm and even.
3: Why would you be so emotionally attached to somebody else's relationship?
1: I know. Because you feel them. Because you're an empathetic human being that understands the pain.
3: You're doing a job. They're paying you.
2: Absolutely. We gotta cut this thing short. Let's go, buddy. Yeah. I got lots to do today and you are one of them.
3: I got $9,000 on the books right now. We need to get to the next one.
1: But honestly, think about the times that you did get broken up with. Did you really want to sit there and have a conversation about it?
2: Never have.
1: I just wanted to be like, okay, thanks, bye.
0: Yeah. I mean, most people, when they're getting broken up with, will say that they want to have more of a conversation, but really, it's probably best if you don't.
3: Yeah.
0: You
3: know? It's usually the person that's being broken up with that wants
0: more of the conversation. Yeah. And the person that's usually doing the breakup might play into that conversation because they feel bad. And
3: right.
0: So they're like, okay, but I just want to go. Like, I wanted to get this done and leave. I've got plans.
3: Yeah.
2: I've got things to do. What would you say is harder, breaking up with someone or being broken up with? What hurts more or what's harder to do?
3: I don't know if I've ever been broken up with.
0: I've only had to break up with people, so.
1: I've been broken up with.
2: Wait, no one's done both? Are you serious, guys?
0: For me, in relationships, I've always hoped that I would be the one getting broken up with.
3: You wait so long waiting for it to happen.
0: I mean, like, man, it seems like they hate me. But my relationship history has been very bad because of trauma that I learned from a child that I carried with me. So I was always finding the same people.
3: Right.
0: And relationships were never good, but they would hate me and they'd want to stay still. You know, and I'm like, dude, they've got to be about to break up with me. Like, I know I need to leave them, but I also know that I'm very codependent and it's going to be very hard for me to have this conversation. Also, I don't want to have this conversation again because it hurts every single time to see this person who says they love you, but also kind of hates you.
3: If I hold on for one more week, they'll end it.
0: Exactly. But they never do. So then you have to have the conversation and it's terrible. So for me, I only know breaking up with people and it sucks breaking up with somebody. They also say your last qualification, if you want the job of being the chief breakup officer at dating.com, is you have to be able to turn messy situations into respectful goodbyes.
2: Easy. There's plenty of fish in the sea. So go out and start swimming, homie, because I believe in you. Also, thank you for calling Victoria.com.
0: Yeah. I'm Victoria, and you've just been broken up with by me. And the best way to get over somebody is get under somebody. Bye.
3: Tell a friend.
0: All right, your phone prank happens every single hour on the 20s. Your next one is coming up right after this. Then right after that is Nina's What's Trending. It's the Jubal Show.

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2: Hello?
3: I'm doing wonderful. I'm sure you're glad you have the day off today.
2: Who is this?
3: So sorry, I got a little bit ahead of myself, didn't I? My name is Aquarius, and I am a psychic.
2: Aquarius the psychic? Okay.
3: Intuitive reader. And your boss, Kevin, gifted you a reading with me for your birthday?
2: Okay. I thought we were going to schedule something.
3: Well, yes, normally we would, but I felt the need to call you today. My intuition was tingling quite a bit, and your name was coming up, so I figured I would just call you. How are you doing today?
2: I mean,
3: well,
2: I'm
3: here I go. Oh, you sent me. You sent me rather quickly. Here I go.
2: Okay.
3: Up to the spirit plane. Aquarius is here. Hello, spirits. And what would you like to tell me about Cheryl today? Oh, it's quite interesting. Oh! Oh! Oh! Oh! Oh! Oh!
2: Okay.
3: I'm sorry, that was a hard dismount. Sometimes when I head up to the spirit plane, the dismount is rather shocking. But Cheryl, I want you to know.
2: Okay.
3: The spirits called me and wanted me to tell you that everything is going to be okay with your home plumbing. I know that was quite hard for you and quite an expense, and everything will be fine.
2: Oh God. Yeah, I did just have a huge plumbing issue.
3: Yes, I know.
2: Okay. Well, I guess that's a relief that everything will be okay.
3: Yes, you should not have to worry at all. The spirits told me that everything will be fine with that. So, Cheryl, is there anything that you would like to ask Aquarius?
2: Did they say anything about my job?
3: Yes, Cheryl. I saw that there's a promotion at your company that maybe happened.
2: Yeah, I've been trying to get it, like, again and again.
3: And Cheryl, Cheryl, I'm going back up to Spirit World. I have more information. Oh, I'm going back up. Aquarius. Is he hi. Hey, Steve. How are you today? Yes. Oh, really? Oh, my goodness. Really? Oh, my goodness.
2: You okay?
3: Cheryl, please, I'm talking to one of the spirits, please.
2: Okay.
3: I had no idea.
2: Okay.
3: Oh! Ooh, that one took the wind out of me. I've dismounted from the spirit realm.
2: Okay.
3: And I have information for you. Do you know a Dan? I've seen a D, a letter D, named Dan.
2: Dan, that works. Yeah.
3: Dan is
2: a co-worker
3: of yours. Yes, Dan is a co-worker of yours.
2: Uh-huh.
3: Unfortunately, Cheryl, I saw that Dan is receiving the promotion.
2: Well, that's bullshit, because Dan just started, and if he gets this promotion before I do, I am not going to stay at this company any longer.
3: Oh, my goodness. Cheryl, you sent me back up to the spirit plane. I'm going back up. Hello, Aquarius. Is here.
2: I can't believe they would hire Dan for that. I've been there for trying to get this for months.
3: My goodness. Ow, I hit my head. Oh, Cheryl.
2: Oh, my God, are you okay?
3: Yes, I'm okay. Sometimes when I dismount from the spirit plane, that's going to leave a bruise. Cheryl, I was told something else from the spirits.
2: Maybe you're learning that my new job will give me a promotion when I need one?
3: I've learned that this is a phone prank, and this is actually Jubal from the Jubal Show doing a phone prank on you, and your boss set you up.
2: No, it's a
3: joke.
2: Oh, my God.
3: He actually did all this to let you know that you're getting the promotion. So, congratulations.
2: Oh, my God, no way.
3: Yes.
2: Are you kidding me? I thought I was having the strangest interaction with somebody I've ever had before.
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3: It's time for Nina's What's Trending.
4: Well, if you ever wanted to talk to the president of Burger King, you can.
5: Whoa.
4: The president of Burger King just gave out his number. I'll tell you why and what the number is in case you do want to hit him up in just a second. But first, are you guilty of bear beating?
5: Whoa.
4: Bear beating as
3: okay.
4: I'm talking about
6: me and Jill.
4: B-A-R-E.
7: Yeah, no, I know.
6: Yeah.
4: Okay. Well, this is a trend Well, it is a trend you need to be careful of because people do not enjoy bear beating in public at all.
6: Be careful there.
4: So what it means is, you sickos, is that you're listening to music on your phone without headphones.
6: Oh,
7: that's
6: No, I've never done that. That's terrible.
4: You're listening to beats, but bear right. beats. Bear yeah. beating.
5: Is that not what y'all are thinking?
7: No.
6: No, not at all.
4: Well,
6: I would never do way. That. Ever.
4: The other thing.
6: Not at home, not in public, nowhere. The other thing, though.
7: I definitely listen to music without yeah. without.
5: That's what you do, like,
4: So don't do that. None of the versions of bear beating. None.
6: It is annoying
7: when
6: people do
7: that.
6: Making
7: all the fun out of the world.
6: Yeah, it is annoying when people do that. Like on a plane too. So I sat in a plane one time and somebody they actually had to tell them to like turn their phone off because they were just listening to their music on
4: How
6: their phone
4: annoying.
6: With it loud.
4: Oh, wow.
6: On a plane.
4: Conversations, yeah. all the things. Why? Well, lastly, this is one thing you can use your phone for, and that is to call the president of Burger King. He has given out his phone number because he wants everybody to complain to him directly.
5: Wow.
4: He says that the people have the loudest opinions that matter, basically. So if you're happy, he wants to know. If you're not happy, he wants to know so he can change whatever you need to be better. Or if you just want to holler at him.
6: Is this one of those things? It's like a line. It's like not actually going to be.
4: I didn't call it, but his name is Tom, and he can be reached at 305-874-0520.
5: That's not his phone number.
6: Yeah.
4: I mean, it's the number that they gave.
6: It's like when an R&B singer goes, "Hey, ladies, you could call my official phone number. Here it is." And it's just like a recording of him saying something, you know? They do that stuff.
4: I mean, but it's still cool. Whatever.
6: Hey, this is Brian Luttrell from the Backstreet Boys. Remember me? I'm the richest one.
5: Yeah.
4: That is what's trending. No, he's got a southern accent.
6: Oh, he does?
4: A little bit.
6: Hey, this is Brian Luttrell from the Backstreet Boys.
4: Well, I don't think that was that.
6: Can't answer the phone right now. I'm bear beating.
5: That's
6: I'll be back with you in a little bit. The first name follow-up is right after this. No. It's the Jubal Show.

0: 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It's the Jubal Show, and one of our listeners has a dirty little secret right in their mouth.
1: Whoa.
0: And nobody knows it. Sorry, that probably sounds way worse than it is, but you'll find out what I mean by that in your dirty little secret next. It's the Jubal Show.

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1: Wow, what is all this? These screens, the food.
2: All for the game, bro.
1: Let us pitch in.
2: No need.

0: You don't have enough money.
1: Okay. Right here. It says right here in this account we have $401,000.
0: Jackpot.
1: You missed it.
0: Nope. That says you have a 401k account.
2: It's time for America's favorite trivia game, You versus Victoria. Your chance to take on Victoria Ramirez in a game of trivia for Tame Impala tickets. And let's meet today's contestant for You versus Victoria, Adam. What's up, Adam? How are you?
3: Good. Great to be here.
2: Yeah. It's great to have you on, Adam. Do you think you can beat Victoria?
4: Okay. You know.
3: Oh, we're going to sure try.
5: That's nice of you to say.
4: It didn't sound all that convincing.
5: It kind of did.
4: What? Seriously?
2: All right, we're going to send Victoria out of the studio. And while she's leaving, Adam, the game is played like this. You have 30 seconds to answer as many questions as possible. If you don't know one, just say pass. And Victoria has to beat you outright to win, okay?
3: Okay.
2: Okay, we're still waiting for Victoria to leave. I don't know if she got distracted with something. But anyway, the door is closing. Okay, closed. And your time, Adam, starts now.
5: What is the most stolen food in the world?
3: Pass.
5: What is the largest internal organ in the human body?
3: The lower intestine.
5: What animal has the highest blood pressure?
3: Oh my God. dogs.
5: What is the maximum score possible with one dart?
3: 20.
5: What element was discovered on the sun before it was discovered on Earth?
3: Oh my God.
5: I know these are hard. I'm sorry.
2: All right.
3: We failed on that one.
2: Bring Victoria back into the studio. And while she's getting settled and putting on her headphones and stuff, Adam, what is something interesting that you would like the world to know about you today?
3: I'm always a smiling guy. It goes a long ways.
5: Aww.
2: Have you ever, like, anybody ever given you anything? Like, when you're walking down the street, they're like, hey, that's a great smile. Here's $1,000,000. Anything like that ever happen?
6: I wish.
3: It hasn't gone that far for me yet.
2: Okay. Yes. One day, I hope. Yeah.
4: What was the question?
3: One day, yep.
2: I asked him what's something that he would like people to know about him. And he wants people to know that he has a great smile, and they should give him $1,000,000 when they see him on the street.
4: Well, that's cute.
2: Victoria, what's something you would like the world to know about you?
4: I'm, like, really tired.
6: That's the same thing every day.
5: I know.
4: I'm tired. Holy I'm hungry. God. What the world? It's a pretty big question. Wait me a second. Give me a second.
5: Your time is up.
4: Yeah. I have something.
6: We haven't even started the quiz yet.
5: On to the next.
4: I'm single.
5: Hey.
6: Oh, okay.
5: Something the world doesn't already know.
6: Hey, she was shooting a shot, though.
4: What is your problem, okay?
5: Right. I don't know. I just feel like it.
4: Yeah, for no reason.
5: You do
4: no
5: it to me
4: for that.
5: All the time.
2: 30 seconds to answer as many questions as possible. If you don't know one, just say pass. And you have to beat Adam outright to win. And Adam, you can tell Victoria when to go.
3: Good luck. Ready, set, go.
5: What is the most stolen food in the world?
4: Hot dogs.
5: What is the largest internal organ in the human body?
4: The largest organ, kidney. That's not right.
5: What animal has the highest blood pressure?
4: It's not your kidney. What else? What other organs do I... What was it? Wait, what?
5: What animal has the highest blood pressure?
4: A cheetah.
5: What is the maximum score possible with one dart?
4: Huh? Bullseye.
5: What element was discovered on the sun before it was discovered on Earth?
4: None. We haven't gotten close to the sun like that. What'd you say?
2: Hot dogs.
4: Hot dogs? Bro, you're like, no help.
2: All right, let's send it over to the scoreboard and see how you guys did with our scoreboard producer Freeze.
6: Barn burner today, folks. 0-0.
4: Ooh.
2: Nice.
3: Oh, my God.
2: Guess what, Adam? That means you and that award-winning smile just beat Victoria, though.
4: Hey.
2: Because she has to beat you outright to win. Congratulations, you won Tame Impala tickets just for playing. And let's get the answers now with Nina.
5: Is it messed up that I feel like I won on the days that they're 0-0?
4: Nina, you did not win.
5: The most stolen food in the world is cheese.
4: What?
5: The largest internal organ in the human body is the liver.
4: Who's stealing cheese?
5: The animal that has the highest blood pressure. Actually, there were a lot of cheese thefts, like, recently.
2: I actually wrote down cheese. When you said it, yeah. My guess was cheese.
4: I don't believe you.
5: Genius.
2: I just, in my mind, I just pictured some weird person being like, I steal cheese.
4: Okay,
2: that was like what was in my head. And
4: so
2: I was
4: you
2: like,
4: wrote down cheese in your mind? Yeah,
2: I wrote
4: every
2: it
4: day.
2: Down right here. I, just,
6: I was thinking cheese like cheddar.
2: It says cheese under there.
6: Cheddar is money.
5: Does it say cheese?
4: Bro.
2: You can see where I wrote cheese. It does
5: say cheese.
4: But it looks like I saw an S instead of a C. Homie, you know it's called a C-H.
2: Shit. sheesh. I like myself some of that yellow sheesh. It's fun to say like that.
6: It looks weird when you say it.
2: Can you give me some Parmesan sheesh, please?
5: The animal with the highest blood pressure is a giraffe. The maximum score possible with one dart is 60. And the element that was discovered on the sun before it was discovered on Earth is helium.
7: I don't think any of those are right.
6: How did they discover anything on the sun?
7: They haven't. Right. That's why that one is wrong. And also, have you checked the blood pressure of a cheetah? Those things run fast. They're always like on their feet.
2: I think that one has. For sure.
5: I wonder if it's just because giraffes are like so far up there, you know? Like,
6: I gotta pump the blood all the way up that neck to get to the brain.
7: Yeah. What does that mean? Why does that make it high?
6: It takes pressure to get the blood to go upwards.
3: Yeah.
2: Tell me about it. hey, Adam, thank you for playing.
6: We play Humorous
2: Victoria. Just same time every single weekday morning. Remember, if you want to play, just DM us at The Jubal Show or go to thejubalshow.com. Your phone prank happens every single hour on the 20s. Your next one is right after this, and then it's Nina's What's Trending. It's The Jubal Show.

0: This is Pete Eakins. I'm calling from Instacart, and I'm just letting you know that your groceries have been all delivered. They are in the refrigerator and put away in the cupboards, and everything is all good in that department.
1: What?
0: Yeah, everything.
1: You mean, don't you mean outside? What are you talking about? I'm sorry.
0: Oh, well, yes, there is one thing I needed to speak with you about, but they've all been delivered, all put away. Everything has been done perfectly, I think. I think you'll be very happy.
1: Okay, I'm sorry. I feel like I'm hearing that you say you put them in my house.
0: Yes, and that was the thing I needed to speak with you about. So, this is my first day delivering groceries. You're actually my first stop.
1: Uh-huh.
0: And, I had assumed that the door would be open, but it wasn't. So, I want to let you know that I will pay for any damage out of my pocket.
1: Damage to what?
0: The window. I tried to pick the lock, and that didn't work very well. If the lock is broken, too, then I'll also pay for that. But I went ahead and let myself in the window in the living room, and I want you to not worry about it. I did not get any blood anywhere on that white couch.
1: Oh, my God. Are you kidding me here? What are you talking about? Okay, I'm going to calm down for one second. You are telling me you went into my house. It through my window. You broke my window.
0: Yes, I had no choice, and I'm so sorry. But I got the rock out. I cleaned up all the glass, and I made sure to clean it up before I even crawled in, just so I wouldn't get, you know, cut and then get blood all over the floor. Whatever,
1: oh,
0: you know,
1: No. We do not need to talk about this. You are going to... Oh, my God.
0: Is something wrong? I will pay for any damage.
1: Oh, yes, you will. You will also be going to jail, my friend, because you do not go into my house. You don't break into someone's house. Are you insane? I am literally calling the police right now. What is your name? Petey?
0: Well, I guess I just don't know how the groceries were going to get in your refrigerator and everything.
1: It goes in the box outside the front door!
2: The groceries?
1: I'm calling the cops right now!
2: What would you
1: freak! What are you doing?
2: What would you like me to put in a box in front of the front door?
1: Groceries, you fool!
2: Well, if I left it outside in a box, someone could just come along and take it. So, I thought that what I was supposed to do was go into the house and put it away for you.
1: You broke into my house and you're afraid someone's gonna take my groceries?
2: Yeah, yes. I did vacuum.
1: You went to my house and found the vacuum?
2: Yeah, I went the extra mile, like I said.
1: That's it. I'm done. I'm hanging up right now. I'm going to call the police, and then I'm going to call your company that you work for and let them know what happened. And I'm leaving work right now so I can get home and figure out how to fix my window.
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1: come on. 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
5: It's time for Nina's What's Trending.
6: Well, it happened exactly the way that they said it would. TNT are officially married. Yeah, but Victoria says she thinks she has a theory as to why they decided to get married at Madison Square Garden. And we will get to that in just a second. But first, I hope you had a wonderful 4th of July weekend. I hope that you were all safe and you saw the fireworks, and I'm sure you all look cute. Did you happen to see Joey Chestnut smash 66 hot dogs in 10 minutes?
7: I'm sorry, what?
6: Yes, the Nathan's Hot Dog Eating Contest is legendary, and it happens every year on the 4th of July. And Joey Chestnut has won 18 times.
7: Whoa.
6: He wins a mustard belt. which is pretty sick, but, you know, competitive eating is a real deal. He did not beat his record, which was 71 hot dogs, done. His record amount is 76 hot dogs that he did in 2021. Last year, he ate 70.5. This year, he went down again and ate 66. I guess maybe his stomach's getting a little sick of him, but he still got a $10,000 prize.
7: Whoa.
6: And the mustard belt.
7: That
6: is more.

0: hot dogs than you could ever imagine.
1: Yes.
0: Well, if you were wondering, to compare how much a man can eat to a woman, they also have the woman's contest, which was won by somebody by the name of Miki Sudo. She finished with 38.75 hot dogs.
1: Whoa.
0: She holds the record for women eating 51. Isn't that just so interesting how different and how much that, you know, a man can eat versus how much a woman can eat?
1: What do you mean?
0: I mean, that's her. She's the champion for women. Our stomachs are different. Oh. I'm not gonna spend too much time here. Gotcha. So let your head catch up in a little while.
1: Crazy.
0: Wild. But I'll go ahead and move forward to say USA. Today hey. Is the day. It's happening. Oh, you want me to do it like that? US.
1: No. Hey. No. I was like, wait, what's going on? I forgot the game was today. Yeah.
2: Victoria.
1: I know.
0: I swear she's really a smart girl just right now. She's feeling a little silly.
1: I just forgot it was today.
0: Okay, well, it is today. U.S. takes on Belgium at 5 o'clock at Seattle Stadium. This is round 16, and what's happening now is the U.S. is trying to make its first quarterfinals appearance at the World Cup since 2002. Whoa. So it will be a very big deal when we speak our truths into reality, or we speak reality into the world, whatever. There, when they win today. And there's watch parties all over the city, and I'm sure it's going to be crazy. And I love how everybody's warning us about traffic. But so far, most people have been taking the train, so traffic hasn't been that bad.
1: Which
0: but
1: is great.
0: I don't want to jinx anybody. Just so, you know, prepare yourself.
1: This is not wood, but it's okay.
0: And lastly, it happened the way that everybody said it would. Taylor and Travis got married at Madison Square Garden.
1: Yeah.
0: And when I tell you, I've got an update, I've got a list of all of the things that you need to know.
1: Ooh.
0: And so first of all, the rehearsal dinner, they gave out gifts to everybody that were diamond encrusted champagne flutes.
1: What?
0: Then, yeah, diamond encrusted. And I was just so surprised, as you're just scrolling through social media, you're seeing like all of these celebrities. Are they actually friends with all these people? Adam Sandler officiated the wedding. And I know that Travis was in a movie with Adam, so that makes a little bit more sense. When we're talking about the people from Good Morning America that were there, it was like...
1: They were there?
0: And don't get mad at me for saying this, because I am very happy for them, and I'm not trying to throw any shade whatsoever. But it feels like... If you weren't invited to this, because all of the people that are anybody were invited, whether they're friends with them or not, it seems. If you weren't invited, you weren't one of the, you're not cool. Like, didn't it feel like that?
1: Yeah, but they give off the vibes of, you know how like people, like, you meet them for one time and they invite you to their wedding? Like, just cause, like, everyone they meet, they feel like they want everyone there, whatever. Like, that's how it kind of feels.
0: Yeah.
1: So they kind of just, like, invited, like, everyone.
0: And that does feel like Taylor's jam.
1: Yeah.
0: But on a very positive note, they ended up donating $26 million to charity, because what they asked for as gifts was money to donate to charities.
1: Aww.
0: So Dolly Parton's Imagination Library got $2 million. The Children's Hospital got some, ASPCA. So that was a good thing. Let's see. What else do we need to know?
1: It was like a Met Gala. But
0: it kind of felt like it. It kind of felt like it. So people have also described what it looked like inside. Some people saying it was like, it was a mix between, I wrote it down. It was a mix between, I didn't write it down. Oh, Alice in Wonderland and The Wizard of Oz.
1: Oh, wow.
0: I know.
1: I think, okay, my theory of why they actually had it in MSG.
0: Okay.
1: It's because that is the biggest place you can build your own setup. Like, I saw someone talk about how no one's going... Taylor Swift isn't going to have just, like, a cute little, like, archway and, like, all the chairs set up. Like, no, like, she's going to build a set. They, like, built a whole wedding set in MSG, and I feel like that's the biggest place you could do it without no one seeing, like, without paparazzi not seeing it.
0: Yeah, because she could definitely do that at
1: anywhere.
0: A winery in France, but...
1: But then there'd be tons of paparazzi, like, the helicopters flying around.
0: Yeah.
1: Like, there's nowhere I don't think that girl could go where they would not be helicoptering.
0: Yeah, that's true.
1: So, she did it I was like, oh my gosh, that makes so much more sense. That's why she did it at MSG, because it's covered.
0: Yeah, it's true.
1: And they could, like, black out everything, like, coming, like, cars would come in, tents would close, people get out, and then the cars would go through.
0: They did. They, like, had all the cars lined up. Did you see all the black SUVs?
1: Yes, and how they go through a tent, and then just, like, you
0: and they disappear and you don't even know until the celebrities themselves start posting. Like one of the guys that was there, I have this huge, huge list. But anyway, he owns a TV network and he was inside and he was tweeting on X, which of course you weren't supposed to do. They took phones. Everybody there signed NDAs with no, but it said with no consequence. They said they signed NDAs with no consequence.
1: So I think what happens if you
0: it's like in good faith. It's like a pinky swear, essentially.
1: So why sign it?
0: It's a pinky swear. It's giving them your word. So, and if not, you're going to end up like Ryan Reynolds and Blake Lively and not be invited at all because that's over. But he was inside and he was tweeting about the colors. He was like, it's green and peach and all of these things. And then he had to delete it afterwards because he literally was describing everything he was seeing.
1: Well, someone posted a picture from inside there too. Like there's a picture that got leaked.
0: Yeah.
1: And that sucks because, like, you do everything possible to make sure there's no outside photos, and then that still happens. But that's also what happens when you invite every single person you know.
2: That part.
0: Well, so, yeah, absolutely. And then they're going to be on the bad list. They broke the pinky swear.
1: If you can find out who posted it.
0: That's true, too. But check this out. You're going to want to be one of those friends that gets invited even if you met once because they had a game night at their reception where guests were winning Cartier watches and designer handbags. Yeah.
1: Oh, man.
0: I don't know. I don't know. Stevie Nicks did perform. Her brother. I mean,
1: you met her once. Well, how come you weren't invited?
0: Great call. I don't know. I didn't spend enough time drinking my apple martini with her
1: to happen. Try harder.
0: Oh, she is a doll.
1: Need to try a little harder. Come on.
0: I still side-eye some of the choices. But hey, you know what? If I give you my word is my bond. And apparently she forgot about me. So, anyway, more details will probably continue to roll out as the days move forward, but that is what's trending.
1: To catch cheaters coming up right after this, it's the Jubal Show.

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It's the Jubal Show, and we have a listener on the phone to tell us her dirty little secret that will make you think twice before you get a tattoo. You'll hear what the dirty little secret is next. It's the Jubal Show.

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0: Your love life may be doomed. It's the Jubal Show. There's one thing that you might have in your possession right now that can ruin your relationships, and you might not even know what it is.
1: Oh, great.
0: We'll tell you what it is right after this. It's the Jubal Show.

0: Your relationship might be doomed and you might not even know it. It's the Jubal Show because, according to new research, there's one thing that can lead to your love life being a disaster. And that one thing is having a messy car.
1: Oh, what? That makes sense.
0: They say having a messy car can be bad for your love life.
1: I think a messy car is even more than that, though. Like, it's bad for your love life, but it also tells me that you don't have your life together. So how do you have a romantic relationship with the person whose life's not together?
2: I mean, my car used to be very, very dirty. It was to keep things in there just in case I needed them. Like, I had clothes in there. I had, like, a blanket or a few.
1: I think you should have all of those things, but you can organize that.
2: Oh, yeah, mine wasn't organized. It's kind of tossed.
0: According to a new survey of 2,000 actively dating American adults, 81% say that it's rough out there. And now 3/4 have gone on fewer dates than they'd like because it's tough to find somebody to connect with. Aww. But it turns out that for those people, they say a messy car is an instant turnoff for them. And there's a list of the grossest things that people have seen
3: in
0: a car when they've gone on a date.
3: Bad out there.
0: Text in 41061. Calls up 888-343-1061. What is the grossest thing you've ever seen in someone's car that you've gone out on a date with? We'll tell you what number one is in just a second from the survey, but let's go over some of the other gross things that people have found in someone's car when they've gone on a date with them. Somebody said they found a moldy gallon of milk in the passenger seat. In the passenger seat. Like, keep that in the back.
3: Yeah, they got it seatbelted in.
0: Why is it in the passenger seat?
1: What are you doing with milk anyways? Does the body good taking a sip and then forget it's there for it to be moldy?
3: I just see it with a seatbelt strapped across it. Like, that's where I keep my moldy milk.
2: My buddy, my friend.
0: Another person said that they got in somebody's car on a date and

0: a cat.
1: Yeah.
2: It's going to be a random Wednesday and be like, oh my gosh, sprinkles, I'm so sorry. Let's go do that right now.
1: Oh, no.
3: Anybody that's okay with dead bodies of any kind being around them for like that long of a time, that's a red flag.
4: Does it smell? Like, doesn't it start to smell?
3: Yes.
4: You know it's there.
3: It's disgusting.
0: What's the grossest thing that you've seen in somebody's car that you've gone on a date with? Text us, 41061. Somebody texted in and said that they reached for the seatbelt when they were going on a date, and they took the seatbelt down, and then there were three maggots on their
3: hands. Nice!
0: Oh, why are there maggots in your car?
3: That means there's some rotting meat somewhere. Yes.
2: What? Oh my gosh. Oh my gosh.
3: It's probably a hamburger from those 40 McDonald's bags that you have in the car.
4: Oh my gosh, they're probably going to wash it down with a water bottle full of their own pee.
2: You know people do that when they're stuck in traffic. There's a good chance that's rolling around back there.
0: Yeah, that's on the list as well. Pee in a bottle. People have also seen that in somebody's car that they've gone on a date with. I have pee bottles in my car all the time. I have to pee all the time.
3: All the time is crazy.
0: And I was dating this girl way back in the day, and I had to pee in a Gatorade bottle in my cup holder because I had peed on the way to meet her.
3: What?
0: Yeah, and it was hot. And she got in the car and she's like, oh my God. I was like, oh, cool. Have a sip of this. And she got the lid off and was about to touch it to her lips. And then I smacked it out of her hand. But then I smacked it out of her hand and I had to tell her that it was pee. And then I also had to be like, we should probably want to go change now because the pee's all over your pants.
2: Oh,
3: and yet I'm still single and Jubal continues to date women and that's his game.
0: Yeah.
2: Ew, you basically
4: peed
2: on her.
4: Yeah. Some people like it.
0: Your phone prank happens every single hour on the 20s. Your next one is coming up right after this. And then right after that is Nina's What's Trending. It's the Jubal Show.

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2: Hello?
3: I'm doing wonderful. I'm sure you're glad you have the day off today.
2: Who is it?
3: So sorry, I got a little bit ahead of myself, didn't I? My name is Aquarius, and I am a psychic.
2: Aquarius.

0: Aquarius, the psychic. Okay.
1: Intuitive reader. And your boss, Kevin, gifted you a reading with me for your birthday.
0: Okay. I thought we were going to schedule something.
1: Well, yes, normally we would, but I felt the need to call you today. My intuition was tingling quite a bit, and your name was coming up, so I figured I would just call you. How are you doing today?
0: I mean,
1: well,
0: I'm
1: here. I go. Oh, you sent me. You sent me rather quickly. Here I go.
0: Okay.
1: Spirit plane. Aquarius is here. Hello, spirits. And what would you like to tell me about Cheryl today? Oh, it's quite interesting.
0: Okay,
1: I'm sorry, that was a hard dismount. Sometimes when I head up to the spirit plane, the dismount is rather shocking. But Cheryl, I want you to know.
0: Okay.
1: The spirits called me and wanted me to tell you that everything is going to be okay with your home plumbing. I know that was quite hard for you and quite an expense, and everything will be fine.
0: Oh God. I did just have a huge plumbing issue.
1: Yes, I know.
0: Okay. Well, I guess that's a relief that everything will be okay.
1: Yes, you should not have to worry at all. The spirits told me that everything will be fine with that. So, Cheryl, is there anything that you would like to ask Aquarius?
0: Did they say anything about my job?
1: Yes, Cheryl. I saw that there's a promotion at your company that maybe happened.
0: Yeah, I've been trying to get it, like, again and again.
1: And Cheryl, Cheryl, I'm going back up to Spirit World. I have more information. Oh, I'm going back up. Aquarius is here. Hi. Hey, Steve. How are you today? Yes. Oh, really? Oh, my goodness. Really? Oh, my goodness.
0: You okay?
1: Cheryl, please, I'm talking to one of the spirits, please.
0: Okay.
1: That one took the wind out of me. I've dismounted from the spirit realm.
0: Okay.
1: And I have information for you. Do you know a Dan? I've seen a letter D, named Dan.
0: Dan at work. Yeah.
1: Dan is
0: a coworker
1: of yours. Yes, Dan is a coworker of yours.
0: Uh-huh.
1: Unfortunately, Cheryl, I saw that Dan is receiving the promotion.
0: Well, that's bullshit, because Dan just started, and if he gets this promotion before I do, I am not going to stay at this company any longer.
1: Oh, my goodness. Cheryl, you sent me back up to the spirit plane. I'm going back up. Hello, Aquarius. He's here.
0: I can't believe they would hire Dan for that. I've been there for trying to get this for months.
1: Oh, my goodness. Ow, I hit my head. Oh, Cheryl.
0: Oh, my God, are you okay?
1: Yes, I'm okay. Sometimes when I dismount from the spirit plane, that's going to leave a bruise. Cheryl, I was told something else from the spirits.
0: Maybe you're learning that my new job will give me a promotion when I need one?
1: I've learned that this is a phone prank, and this is actually Jubal from the Jubal Show doing a phone prank on you, and your boss set you up.
0: No, it's a joke.
1: He actually did all this to let you know that you're getting the promotion. So congratulations.
0: Oh, my God, no way.
1: Yes.
0: Are you kidding me? I thought I was having the strangest interaction with somebody I've ever had before.
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1: It's time for Nina's What's Trending.
4: There is a teen that is trending this morning for what they found at Goodwill, and it is going to have you running to Goodwill immediately.
5: Uh-oh.
4: I will explain in 1 second, but first, did you guys hear about what happened in San Francisco over the 4th of July weekend?
5: What happened in San Francisco?
4: So, Waymo vehicles had to be towed after their batteries died while stuck in heavy 4th of July traffic.
5: Yikes.
4: It doesn't say if there were people in them or not, because I'm like, I would die. Because you know the hardest part about that is you probably are going to have to pee, and then you're just going to be sitting there. Then you're going to be so annoyed, and you're watching all of, I would just get out of the car and walk. If they let you out, don't they lock? Or do they lock you in there, too?
5: Do they lock you in there? They can't lock you in there like that, because like they're also running into high-speed chases and stuff like that. Like,
4: I don't know. I've never been in one. I still keep saying it's something that I want to do, but I hesitate because I'm kind of scared also for moments like this, because that would be really terrible. Anyway, they had to get towed. Waymo's roadside assistance team worked to clear the vehicles, and now they're looking into correcting the issues, but we'll see. I don't know how you, yeah. I just think it's funny. You just see this flatbed truck rolling away with all these Waymos that they just lined up. It's like, you're drunk, honey. It's time to go home. Load them up. Oh, man. Well, there's another trend that's back that should be gone forever. However, it is the swatting trend. Do you remember that? Where people would call in fake incidents to have SWAT, FBI, whatever, show up on the scene? Well, now the target is aquariums and zoos across the country, including our very own Woodland Park Zoo. We were a victim of these fake threats over the weekend. Woodland Park Zoo was evacuated. Also, the campgrounds outside of the park also evacuated. Wow. While officers searched the grounds for an explosive device that was not there. So, I mean, better safe than sorry, 100%. Yeah. But what a waste. Like, what do you get from being the person that does the swatting? Like, are you just sitting there eating your popcorn going,
5: yeah. Get the video.
4: Like, how bored are you?
5: Very.
4: And like, how not fun is that?
5: Very.
4: Yeah, I know. Yeah, I'm shaming you, you swatters.
5: Yeah, Nina, get him.
6: Get him, Nina.
4: I'm just thinking so dumb. So, anyway, hopefully that will go away soon. And lastly, the teen that is trending this morning, oh my gosh, you want to be this person. They went to Goodwill. They spent $3 on a Los Angeles Lakers jacket that they found, only to find out that it's worth as much as $250,000. They posted a photo online. The jacket was authenticated and said to be Wilt Chamberlain's jacket that he wore during the 1972 NBA Finals.
5: Wow.
4: Like, how did that end up at Goodwill in the first place?
5: Yeah, that's crazy.
4: Like, if that's your family, unless you really don't like Wilt Chamberlain and you're like, Uncle Wilt, just I'm over it, and just got rid of his jacket and somehow it ended up there. I don't really know. But that's incredible. And yeah. You hear about this a lot. You hear a lot about thrifters that are just going and finding stuff that end up being real treasures. So I know you have to have patience for it, but that's why this teen also decided to capitalize on it, start a business, and is selling his finds. So his plan is that it's going to set him up for early retirement. He's 19. But I really like that idea for him. Go ahead, entrepreneur. And that

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2: Hello?
3: Hi.
2: Hey, you have a dirty little secret?
3: Yes.
2: Sweet. What is it?
3: My dirty little secret is that I've been talking to this guy for a few months now off of Tinder, and I've never seen him in person yet, but we're finally about to meet up, and I haven't told him that I have false teeth.
4: You have false teeth?
3: Yeah. I was in a really bad accident when I was younger, and I had to have all of my teeth replaced. And it's not, you know, it's not like something that you just throw out there in conversation, right? But I don't know. I'm not sure if I need to bring it up beforehand or if I just, you know, need to see where things go and maybe tell him in the event, like, when we're full on making out and he notices that they don't feel natural. I don't know. It's not like a big insecurity for me, but it is something that, you know, I don't necessarily need to hide from him, I guess.
5: No,
3: that's my dirty little secret.
5: You also don't have to tell him either.
4: Won't he find out?
5: I mean, how's he going to find out? Unless it's the kind that you're like pulling out your dentures or something like that. Mm-hmm. Like, he's not going to know.
3: No, and they're permanent. So it's not, you know, I mean, I guess like if he gets closer to me, like later on, it may come up in conversation, but I don't think that I need to bring it up, but I don't want to have any sort of secrets or anything that could, I don't know, be awkward later.
4: Well.
2: Good luck, and thank you for telling us your dirty little secret.
3: Thanks.
2: Bye.
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1: 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Just ask Ken and Dottie from The Advocates. 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

0: I feel like a million guests that were at Taylor Swift's wedding on a Friday. It's a new Hits 106.1 and Frankie V. Yes, Taylor and Travis got married on Friday. Yes, Somber was there, as was so many other celebrities. Jennifer Lopez was there. Didn't know that Taylor and Jennifer were friends. Mike Vrabel, the coach of the New England Patriots, was there. Camila Cabello, Selena Gomez, and so many more. Of course, Adam Sandler was the officiant of the wedding. We've been getting a little bit of information here and there throughout the weekend since it happened. We do keep you updated at Hits 106.1 Seattle on Instagram. All right, here's what we got, man. We got Miles Smith, Chapel Roan, Bruno Mars, and more coming up next as we power through this Monday together.
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4: Working with an accident traveling toward Arlington. This is going to be on southbound I-5. It's near State Route 532, and that is going to be slowing you down around that immediate area.

0: New music. 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
1: There's an accident in Seattle, and it's going to be partially blocking the southbound I-5 on-ramp from Boylston, and visual distraction for our mainline driver. So

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8: From the Fox 13 Weather Center, I'm Adam Gerke, and waking up to moderate temperatures this morning, but hitting a sweltering 81 as we return into the 80s today. Tomorrow, back down to the 70s, but thinking right now, hydrate, hydrate, hydrate, and sunscreen.
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12 o'clock, we're going to get you tickets in to see Ice Cube, okay? A chance to win your Ice Cube tickets coming up before 12 with the new hits 106.1. Frankie V got Olivia Rodrigo Drop Dead coming up next. And speaking of Olivia Rodrigo, you're also get a chance to win tickets to see her at 12:40 with your next word. And that secret sentence. Lots of reasons to hang with us here on the new hits 106.1. She's a

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1: I'm just so sick of watching the same reruns. Like, they're not producing anything new.
0: What are you talking about? So many new shows out on Netflix. Voicemails for Isabel. Watch it tonight. I guarantee you'll cry within the first 15 minutes. It's a new hit, 106.1.

0: Cube tickets coming up before 12 o'clock. Frankie V, the new Hits 106.1. Do you have one of those neighbors that is still acting like they're 12 years old and think it's funny to shoot off fireworks last night? I said that because I have one of those neighbors. And without the fireworks are done, we have a little dog. Her name is Luna, 3 years old, a little Frenchie, cannot stand fireworks. And last night, we're all chilling. And one of the neighbors, a couple of houses down, thought, you know, July 5th, let's set up some random fireworks in the middle of the street. Did that. Dog went crazy. No. We don't need that anymore, right? Let's move on from setting off fireworks in the front yard and upsetting these dogs. Man, I got requests at Kehlani, Ava Max, and your Ice Cube tickets coming up next.
1: 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And it's up to you to crack the code with Hits 106.1. 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
2: You're finding slowdowns in Seattle on South NI-5 out of the University District toward Mercer. It's all due to a crash. It's been partially blocking the ramp from Boylston onto South.
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1: You're finding slowdowns in Seattle on Southbound I-5 out of the University District toward Mercer. It's all due to a crash. It's been partially blocking the ramp from Boylston onto

0: So we are the new Hits 106.1. It is Frankie V. What we're doing is the Secret Sentence. And now this week, it's tickets to the sold-out Olivia Rodrigo concert. So what we're going to do is get you another word around 12:40. And then at the end of the week, you got to have all the words lined up. And then if you do and you send us the correct talk back, you get a shot at those tickets to see Olivia Rodrigo. So 12:40, your next word coming. Requested Doja Cat, Somber, and more coming up next as well.
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4: In Seattle, an accident is partially blocking the I-5 southbound on-ramp from Boylston Avenue East, causing about a 15-minute backup. In Federal Way, there's an accident on I-5

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To win Olivia Rodrigo tickets, your secret sentence word is cure. 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Keep listening for the next Secret Sentence Summer word. 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

USA jerseys on so many people today as we count down to the big game at 5 o'clock today, man. The new hits 106.1. A lot of bandwagon football fans, but we love it, man. Match today, USA, big game coming up in a few hours. Let's keep it moving.

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0: Somebody complaining about this on social media, and I actually agreed with it. A lot of times when people complain on social media, I'm like, what are you talking about? But this was a real good complaint. It's a new hit 106.1. People that leave their towels on chairs at the pool and then leave, right? Be it at a hotel, a community pool. Like, you can't reserve a chair for the whole day if you're not going to be there, right? There should be some type of law against doing that or some type of rule at these places. So don't leave a towel on the chair, you know what I'm saying? And then leave and expect that that chair is going to still be yours when you come back. We can't be doing that. I saw somebody complaining on social media today, and I agree with them for sure. Tame Impala of the Weekend, Sabrina Carpenter, and more coming up next.
1: Psst. 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And it's up to you to crack the code with Hits 106.1. 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

0: Nancy New Hits 106.1. Frankie V. Ryan, what are you doing?
1: Right now, I am just on a little break from work. A little lunch break.
0: Well, thank you for having us on during your lunch break. Hey, we have a chance to win those Olivia Rodrigo tickets all week long. Now, your next word in that secret sentence will happen around 3:40 today with Zan, okay? You got to know all the words in that secret sentence to win, man. It's New Hits 106.1. Requested Tame Impala and Jenny. It's called Dracula.

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1: 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Taylor Swift. I knew it. I knew you.
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4: It's Team USA against Belgium tonight in the round of 16. 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
5: We were punished enough against Bosnia-Herzegovina to play with 10 men, 30 minutes, in a decision that was complete unfair.
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Oh, also, Olivia Rodrigo tickets up for grabs. We're going to do that a little after.

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1: Hey, Dan, it's hard to know what's real and what's not real out there regarding Taylor Swift and Travis Kelce's wedding. 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It was just really simple, that invite that to their wedding they sent to their guests, just like a quick card that says Taylor and Travis, one night, early evening, in and out, let's go.

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To win Olivia Rodrigo tickets, your secret sentence word is two. That's two. Keep listening for the next Secret Sentence Summer word. 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

Flyers, this last World Cup match in Seattle tonight. You know, the weather's just getting real good for it. You know, it's hits 106.1. I think we should just have the rest of the matches here, honestly.

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1: In Seattle, still about 15 minutes of backup, but the on-ramp is now clear, I-5 southbound from Boylston Avenue East. In Kirkland, an accident is blocking the left lane of...
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